0: They like the whoop until the K's out. 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
1: 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All right, man, this Sunday is finally here. 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

monogamy or whatever you call it, I'm starting to think ain't for everybody. 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
1: 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Eccles. And also star Mike Clark.

0: Lady T, Danny Douglas, Big Yayo, and Squirt Kelly. 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

0: and R&B. All right, man. Hope you're having an amazing night tonight. Keep it locked in. Another Power Jam is coming your way in just a little bit. And don't forget, the Black Rodeo is on its way Saturday, July 11th at the Mississippi Coliseum for one night and one night only. If you hadn't copped those tickets yet, what are you waiting on? 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More music coming up. 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
3: nothing is going to change. Nothing. We still going to get people approved. Steve is still saying, come in with whatever you got, whether it's $100, $500, it doesn't matter. Hold on, my phone is ringing.
5: Lucky, thanks for picking up the phone. I caught you. I know you're into the commercial, but listen, I've got two banks that are still doing no credit check. We've got to get everybody down here Thursday, Friday, Saturday. I got the banks to go another few weeks, so bring them on down. It's no credit check.

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0: 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Wrapping up another Power Jam on your number one station for hip-hop and R&B. That's going to wrap it up for me. I'm going to get up out of here, but I'll be back in the building tomorrow at 4 o'clock. Until then, have yourself an amazing night. And as always, thank you for rocking with me, because there is no me without you. And I love you. Peace.
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3: You had 3 days. Thursday, Friday, Saturday. 6,000 for your trade. This don't matter if it work or don't work. This don't matter if you gotta punch it in or tow it in. 6,000 for your trade. I was talking to Steve. I said, so what you telling me? If somebody got a car sitting there that don't work, they can have it towed up to you, and you gonna give them $6,000 for their trade? He said, that's exactly what I'm gonna do. So if I have a 1999 Acura and I have it towed up here, you gonna give me $6,000 for it? He said, yes, but it's only Thursday, Friday, and Saturday I'm doing it. I got a 490 score. I got a 1999 Acura. I had a repo before. You gonna give me $6,000 and give me a proof? Is that what you saying? How many times you gonna ask me? I said, yes. You had 3 days, Thursday, Friday, Saturday. $6,000 for your trade. RichlandMitsubishi.com.
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Echols. And also start Mike

0: Lady D, Danny Douglas, Big Yayo, and Squirt Kelly. Sunday, May 24th at LaTelle's Ranch in Utica. 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
1: Rip on the beat. 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

buff, they clowns. 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
1: Jackson, Mississippi, just want you to know, at Ridgeland Mitsubishi,
2: Hercules,
1: nothing is going to change. Nothing. We still going to get people approved. Steve is still saying, come in with whatever you got, whether it's $100, $500, it doesn't matter. Hold on, my phone is ringing.
3: Lucky, thanks for picking up the phone. I caught you. I know you're into the commercial, but listen, I've got two banks that are still doing no credit check. We've got to get everybody down here Thursday, Friday, Saturday. I got the banks to go another few weeks, so bring them on down. It's no credit check.

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2: Hi, I'm Rita Brent, and I'm asking you to join me at the Mississippi State Capitol 12 noon on Wednesday, May 20th. For generations, Mississippians marched, organized, and sacrificed for the right to vote. Some gave their lives so our voices could finally be heard. Now we are facing new attacks on our voting rights, from voters being taken off the rolls and barriers at the ballot box to court decisions that continue weakening protections in the Voting Rights Act. And with the Supreme Court betraying Black voters and voting rights for generations to come, we cannot afford to sit on the sidelines. That's why I'm asking you to join us on Wednesday, May 20th at 12 noon at the Mississippi State Capitol for a major voting rights rally. Our voices matter, our votes matter, and this fight matters. And we can win this fight if we band together. Again, join us May 20th at 12 noon at the Mississippi State Capitol. Let's stand together, let's fight together, and let's protect democracy together. I'm Rita Brent, and I'll see you there.
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4: No, we walk around the world, stepping out, giving a damn by where our feet lined at. 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

0: Lady T, Danny Douglas, Big Yayo, and Squirt Kelly. 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

0: 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Somebody tell them people Mr. Hem is here.
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0: 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Somebody tell them people Mr. Hem is here.
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0: Mr. Hem

0: 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Somebody tell them people Mr. Hem is here.
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0: Mr. Hem is here.
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0: Mr. Hem.

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0: Broski, you know what I'm saying? 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
1: 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Another anthem upon the
0: biggest you can get, you dig
1: on
0: what I'm saying?
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1: Who you with?
0: On the couch with my favorite sinner. I was about to, but you convinced us. Should I decorate her walls or log off the Pinterest? Never too late to meditate on emotional attachments. Even if I

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Eccles. And also stars Mike Clark

0: Lady T, Danny Douglas, Big Yayo, and Squirt Kelly. 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
5: 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We've got to get everybody down here Thursday, Friday, Saturday. 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
1: Set some boundaries for these boys.
2: Bad chick calling. DJ Cho's over there? 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
3: Talking. This a lot of booty walking. 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Probably why my ex stalking. 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
1: I'm
3: in.
1: Boundaries.
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0: Imagine how my beat sound. Too exclusive, I don't link up. 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

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And also stars Mike

0: JD, Danny Douglas, Big Yayo, and Squirt Kelly. 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
6: Officers arrested.

0: in black and white. It's a problem with the whole way of life. It can't change overnight. But we gotta start somewhere. Might as well go ahead, start here. We done had a hell of a year. I'ma make it count why I'm here. God is the only man I fear.
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1: Where you at?
0: At the house with it, watching sinners.
1: Who you with?
0: On the couch with my favorite sinner. I was about to, but you convinced us. Should I decorate her walls or log off to Pinterest? 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
1: You had 3 days, Thursday, Friday, Saturday, 6,000 for your trade. This don't matter if it work or don't work. This don't matter if you gotta punch it in or toe it in. 6,000 for your trade. I was talking to Steve. I said, so what you telling me? If somebody got a car sitting there that don't work, they can have it towed up to you, and you gonna give them $6,000 for their trade? He said, that's exactly what I'm gonna do. So if I have a 1999 Acura and I have it towed up here, you gonna give me $6,000 for it? He said, yes, but it's only Thursday, Friday, and Saturday I'm doing it. I got a 490 score. I got a 1999 Acura. I had a repo before. You gonna give me $6,000 and give me a proof? Is that what you saying? How many times you gonna ask me? I said, yes, you had 3 days, Thursday, Friday, Saturday. $6,000 for your trade. RichlandMrBC.com.
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1: 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While they watching us win, another anthem upon the
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4: Lucky, thanks for picking up the phone. 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We've got to get everybody down here Thursday, Friday, Saturday. 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It's no credit check.

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1: Where you at?
0: At the house with it, watching sinners.
1: Who you with?
0: 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Should I decorate her walls or log off to Pinterest? 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Even if

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1: Who you with?
0: On the couch with my favorite sinner. I was about to, but you convinced us. 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
3: 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Hold on, my phone is ringing.
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0: know what I'm saying? 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

0: say out.
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0: Your niggas ain't working, you laid out. 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
0: Assassinate and knock him up like I'm Adolf.
1: Been getting money 19 with a 650. 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

0: Tuesday morning, here we go. Good morning, mailman inside the studio on a cloudy start for a Tuesday, Taco Tuesday. Starting out 73, we're going up near 90, 88 today. We do have a slight chance of rain. Hey, let's get on it, let's jump on it. Countdown to school, yeah, the end of the school year. Shout them out this morning. Everybody got to get the kids ready for the final few days of school. I know JPS feeling really good right about now. Folks up at Germantown feeling really good right about now. A few days left, a couple days. Let's go, let's go. In the meantime, checking in on my folks. Let's get it lined up on my text line. Text Groove, let's go. Shout them out this morning. Prime time just hit the line. Shout them out, Silver Creek, Mississippi. Eddie Seawood Jr., retired singing fireman. I got my folks down to Yazoo City. Shout out to Miss Twan. Also on the line, Eddie and Janice, Kalita's Early Learning. Shout them out this morning. Also on the line this morning, Bill from Vaughn, Mississippi. Black Cowboy checking in. Maurice from Yazoo. Harvey Watkins. You already know what's going up down at UMMC on the bus. He's rolling this morning. Got to say hello to Kathy from Jacktown. CC Gibson checking in. Nisha and Derek Jordan down in Vicksburg, Mississippi. Good morning. Just chiming in on the text line. Jeanette, the mail lady out of Terry. Jeanette, we miss you on Sunday, girl. What's up with it? Jeff over at Waste Management checking in. Time to get rolling. Yeah. She said the kids going to eat us out of house and a home. We already know that during the summer, right? We got that already locked in. We got a little money stashed away for that. Big Mac from Yazoo, River City, Papalock checking in. The real hustle man, Marvin on the line. Mr. Moore out of Lee County checking in this morning. Teresa from Monticello. Patty from Glutstadt. My man Cole Juice on the line. James out of Vicksburg. Gloria checking in out of Florida, Mississippi. Melvin Wilson, a.k.a. Showboat. Tyrone from Incredible Barbecue. Nikki out of Summit. Sergeant Harris, by the way, he wanted that song right there. Here we go, that mystical little throwback on a Tuesday. Got to say hello to, let's see, Funches, the HVAC specialist on the line this morning. Brittany from Carthage, Mississippi. She's back on the line. Brittany, where you been, girl? On the line this morning, Tamika from E-Narrow Space, headed to do some work this morning. Y'all be safe on that morning commute. 601-574-0997. Let's get it lined up. Coming up a little later, of course, we got the 10-question quiz, a chance to win some tickets. Go check out the big show down in Utica. It is the 6th annual Laughing Blues Fest. We got tickets on deck for that. Throwback jam on the way. Plus, birthdays coming up. 601-574-0997. Get your birthdays in. It's Tuesday. Let's go.
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0: 6:40 on Taco Tuesday. Good morning. Check it in. Inside the studios. Mailman, we about to make some deliveries. Good morning. Once again, it's going to be kind of a warm day today, man. We get almost 90 today. About 88 chance of rain today. We're going to be looking out for that. Just a slight chance. I think it's going to be creeping in a little later. An even bigger chance of rain a little later on. In the meantime, we'll give you that winning word. It's going to qualify you for the trip to Usher and Chris Brown in Miami. Hard Rock Stadium in Miami. The word to text is nice. Yeah, nice and slow. Nice. Well, as a matter of fact, it is nice and slow. Text the words nice. The word nice, N-I-C-E, to 601-574-0997. Text that word right now for a chance to qualify. Man, the qualifier's coming in, and we want to make sure that you get your chance at heading out to Miami to see Chris Brown and Usher. Ooh, yeah, it is called the Ultimate R&B Experience. You want to get flued out? We got it right here at the big station, all right? Let me say hello to Takara checking in, Walnut Grove, DJ Owee on the line, Lynn out of Silver Creek, and Erica J checking in this morning. If you're on that morning commute, let's buckle up, drive safely. Kids in the school zones, let's slow it down. Let's get everything lined up once again for this Taco Tuesday. I think it's something going on at the state capitol. I think it's the redistricting. I think they got a press conference. I got to check that to make sure. I got to get on my game. It hit me this morning, but I think I got to make sure I know this stuff before I get out there. You know what I'm saying? But I do know this. I'm going to be live. Broadcasting live with Jackson Water. Got some details on that coming up. Y'all keep it locked. Morning show. Let's go.
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0: That's right. We're going to take it outside June 18th for the big Juneteenth celebration downtown Jackson at the convention center. Right. That's right. We're going to be outside. We got gift cards we're giving away. Also, tickets on deck that day for Birmingham, Chris Brown and Usher. We got those tickets we're going to give away. Plus, we got live. Oh, let me tell you about the $997 that you can win right on the spot. That's going to be big. $997. All you got to do is come down and register. We got that money on deck. Come on down. It's going to be on June 18th, Thursday, June 18th. Cupid performing live. My man, Prep Cashmere, Mr. Bootwalk, and DJ Action, I-55, doing the Monkey Swing live. That's going to be the big line dance. City of Jackson, 99 Jams Morning Show, putting on for the city. It is a citywide, right, Juneteenth celebration going on. Y'all come on down, join us. Right, here we go. Coming up, we got birthdays. 601-574-0997. 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As we get ready for this Taco Tuesday, let's go.
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And I still help pay for the wigs. And I help with the lease. You know I ain't never been cheap. Relationships don't always last, but let's not turn it to beef. I come through from time to time and have you grabbing them sheets. That's if you want to, I'm just playing, girl. 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

Back to back, Chris Brown, Usher on Taco Tuesday, two for Tuesday. Now, we're going to be giving away some tickets for that show that's going to be in Birmingham on July 28th. We got the tickets we're going to give away down at the Juneteenth celebration. I talked about that earlier. That's the big celebration going on June 28th. The show, June 18th. June 18th. The show is July 28th in Birmingham. We got tickets we're going to give away. Yeah. Big Juneteenth celebration going on downtown. Jazz Convention Complex. Going to be outside.

Y'all ready? Y'all ready? Oh, yeah, ready for that one. On that morning commute, buckle up, drive safely. If you're rolling on I-55, you know you better slow it down, bro, safely. If you're in some of the construction zones around the city, slow it down. Got some construction going on Lake Harbor. We want you to slow that one down, too. Yep, be safe as we move and groove through the city. Time now. You already know what time it is. Time for the birthdays. Y'all ready for the birthdays? Let's go.

Hi, Jacktown. It's around. It's time for the birthdays. Happy birthday goes out to Pierre Sheriff, celebrating on today. Pierre, happy birthday. Happy birthday, Dr. Tanya McGee, down at Warren Central Intermediate. The whole crew is saying happy birthday. Key McGee and her crew saying happy birthday. Happy birthday. Also celebrating on today, Brenda McDougall celebrates a birthday. Rail Leach celebrates on today. Carolyn, happy birthday to Carolyn. Emma Jean Woodard celebrates her birthday on today. Reginald Pebbles, happy birthday. And happy birthday to Bart Glass. Bart Glass celebrating on today. Everybody, and I do mean everybody that is celebrating a birthday on today. Y'all know what time it is.

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0: At the house with it, watching Santa.
1: Who you with?
0: On the couch with my favorite Santa. I was about to, but you convinced us. 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Even if I

0: Good morning. Yeah, you heard that, right? Good morning, mailman. Yeah, we are rolling. We're making deliveries early start for a Tuesday morning. Happy Tuesday, everybody. Got a little rain in the forecast. Gonna be watching out for that. But you know, we like a little bit of rain here night again. Good morning. On that morning commute, we gotta ask you again. Slow it down, especially in the school zones, all right? Text the word nice for a chance to qualify for Usher Chris Brown. 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All right. Time now to see what we're celebrating on the calendar for the 19th day, for the 19th day of May, 2026. We are celebrating National Roadie Day today. Roadie, that is the person that travels with the band and makes sure everything is set up. You know, you're setting up equipment. You're rolling with the artists. You're rolling with the band members. The roadie. Yeah, the roadie. If I say I got a roadie, he gonna get mad. But actually, he's my road dog. Shout out Lil Willie. Y'all shout him out. He's probably... Yeah, I know he's on the J-O-B, so shout him out. Y'all know Lil Willie. Yeah, all right. Today on the calendar, also, it is National... Devil's Food Cake Day today. That is all that chocolate on top of chocolate, on top of chocolate, on top of chocolate. If that is you, hit me up on the text line. If that is you, hit me on the text line, all right? All right. Speaking of the text line, we about to get into the groove. We got K-Dub on the text line this morning. K-Dub, what's up? What's up? What's up?
1: Good morning, listeners. I want to send a special shout out to my niece, Madison Kelly, who is graduating from Terry High School today. But not only congratulations to her, congratulations to all of the graduating seniors from Terry High School and all the other surrounding areas.
0: Happy graduation. If you want to leave a shout out, yeah, hit that text line, 601-574. It's easy to leave a voice memo on Text Groove. Hit us up, 601-574-0997. All right, back-to-back jams coming up Tuesday morning. Let's go.
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0: July 28th, we're going to give away some tickets down at the Juneteenth celebration on June 18th, Thursday, June 18th. We got to get y'all locked in. All you got to do is come down and register. We're giving them away on deck. We got gift cards that $997. We're going to get that away right on the spot, right?
1: Mailman, every time you talk about this,
0: let me say this. Because we don't talk about it, don't mean it gonna go away. You still gonna have to do what you gotta do. I'm just sorry. I mean, hey, it means you don't want to hear it because you don't want to do the work.
1: I didn't say that.
0: Yes, you did.
1: I'm doing the work. Just giving me anxiety as I'm going on. As my mental health, my mental health at work, and you guys have to help me protect it.
0: Okay, we gotta do that off mic. On the way back to the water cooler, we'll talk about that then.
1: You know, so I'm just saying, that's the world we live in. We live in a soft world. Treat me soft. I want to be soft.
0: No, when I start treating you soft, you're going, I ain't no punk.
1: I'm not built for this.
0: Come on now.
1: I'm not built for this world of being hard.
0: Yeah, yeah.
1: All right, so what's today?
0: Today is Tuesday. See what I'm saying?
1: A mix of clouds and sun today during the morning. We'll give away to cloudy skies by the afternoon. Yeah. That's what it says. No accidents or tie-ups. What else am I supposed to talk about?
0: Hey, we've got the 10-question quiz coming up. Call us at 601-574-0997. See how you missed one day of work and you lost?
1: Jump back on this bicycle.
0: 601-574. 10-question quiz. Now, I have questions. I'm not going to give you even more anxiety to try to make you read my handwriting.
1: Oh, you already got them together?
0: I got the 10 questions together.
1: You got it.
0: 601-574-09.
1: To make me read your handwriting, you wrote them down.
0: I didn't get them offline. It was just some questions I came up with. It's simple.
1: Yeah.
0: It's simple.
1: Yeah.
0: All right, 10-question quiz on deck. A chance to win tickets to go check out the Laughton Blues Fest going down this weekend. What is this weekend?
1: Memorial?
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0: rolling for a Tuesday morning. Hey, the 19th day of May already. 19 days into May. We're about to hit June. Good morning to everybody. We're going to get a warm sensation today. We're going up to about 88, almost 90 degrees. It's getting hot in here. Speaking of getting hot, the guys down at Regional Mitsubishi, they keep it hot around the city. They got great deals on cars, great deals on used cars. They got the that brand new hybrid, that Mitsubishi Outlander. Yeah, gas and battery, you can save because gas prices are so high. Ain't we trying to save any way we can, boy.
1: Oh, yes.
0: That ride is going to save some money. So go down and see the guys at Regional Mitsubishi, East County Line Road. Put a dream in the driveway and do what?
1: Just doing the deal. We'll be there broadcasting live this weekend, Friday and Saturday, with some of the best deals. So if you're looking for a car, come see us. This weekend, Mel.
0: Is this weekend?
1: This weekend.
0: That's right.
1: Yes, we're outside all week with remotes.
0: I think we decided I'll do Friday, you do Saturday, but we're going to be
1: with Jackson Water. Tomorrow, I'm going to be in Vicksburg with Eileen. So we're going to be right back with Jackson Water. Then we're going to end up with Ridgeland Mitsubishi all weekend long.
0: Dang.
1: We are working.
0: All right, get my calendar straight because I'm missing a lot of stuff. I thought that was next weekend for Ridgeland Mitsubishi, but it's this weekend?
1: Yeah.
0: All right, I'm liking that.
1: It's Memorial Weekend, but it's now time to play the 10-question quiz.
0: All right, here we go.
2: Let me hear you say 10 questions.
0: 10-question
2: quiz. Let's go.
0: Let's go. All right.
1: All right, we got 10 questions and 5 seconds to answer the question. Who's holding over on the line, Mayor? Who is this?
0: Is it Dominique? I forgot her name. Let's see. Good morning. Are you ready?
3: I'm yes.
0: All right. Who was the 44th president of the United States?
3: Obama.
0: What year was Jackson State founded?
3: I don't know.
0: The BB and BB King stands for what?
3: BB something blues. I don't know.
0: Half a point. Michael Jackson's

0: highest selling album?
1: Thriller.
0: What is the sport associated with March Madness?
1: Basketball.
0: Who is best known for inventing the first modern gasoline automobile?
1: Ford.
0: In football, what position is called the person that's responsible for passing the football?
1: Passing the football.
0: Who is best known for breaking the color barrier in baseball?
1: What's the black guy named Baby Ruth? I don't know.
2: That's a candy bar.
1: Baby Ruth. What's his name?
0: The movie A Time to Kill was primarily filmed in what city?
1: Canton.
0: Name me two members of New Edition.
1: Bobby, Bell, Biv, and DeVoe.
0: Christian.
3: Okay. Okay, I got the M.
0: 44 president.
3: Barack Hussein Obama.
0: Okay. All right, the year Jackson State was founded.
3: 1877, baby.
0: Okay, now she got the first one right. What? Second one wrong, she had no answer.
3: Okay.
0: All right, she got part of the BB.
3: The BB King. It stands for Blues what?
0: Bill Street Blues Boy. He started playing the blues very young. So she got a half a point for that. All right, she got the highest selling Michael Jackson
3: Thriller.
0: She got that one. Okay. Now this is kind of a little. Some people say Ford. Henry Ford invented the car, but actually it was a German guy by the name of Carl Benz.
3: Oh, so the Benz was the first one.
0: Yeah.
3: Okay.
0: German.
3: All right. Okay.
0: All right. The sports associated March Madness, she got that right.
3: Basketball.
0: Uh-huh. She got that. Football. And she got a stumble.
3: Quarterback.
0: She got that with the passing the football.
3: Okay.
0: Best known. Oh Lord. Breaking the Color Barrier. They done made some movies about
3: Jackie
0: it.
3: Robinson.
0: Yeah.
3: Lady said the candy bar at first.
0: Baby Ruth. And this is baby. No.
3: Gotcha. Okay. But it's Jackie Robinson.
0: Yeah, she did get the movie A Time to Kill primarily filmed.
3: Canton.
0: A lot of it did in Canton, Mississippi.
3: In the square.
0: And now, this is the one that got us right here.
3: Ronnie, Bobby, Ricky and Mike.
0: She said, Bill. But she was right, though. but they turned into a group, though. But she was right. So she got that one.
3: Bill, Bill, and DeVoe.
0: She right, though.
3: BBD.
0: BBD was New Edition before
3: Bobby,
0: they would be
3: Ricky and Mike.
0: Yeah. Thank you
3: who
0: for playing.
3: Who cares who you like? Cool it now. And rap chase right. Back.
0: You like that? Yeah. Like that.
3: Watch out.
0: Okay, I'm gonna ask you a question. So when Bobby left, who replaced Bobby?
3: Jenna Gill.
0: Okay.
3: Jenna Gill. My.
0: 10 question quiz comes your way each and every day at 7:50. So, hey, we're giving away the tickets to the 6th annual Lapton Blues Fest. That's going to be this Sunday over at Liddell's Ranch.
3: Fun event.
0: Shout out to my man, Mitch Platinum Boy, for giving us the tickets. Let's go.
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9: I want to hear all that. I don't want to hear none of that. I don't talk about what you need. I don't remember none of that shit.

0: One night. If only one night, what is it you're going to do in one night? Let's just say somebody gave you $1,000 for just one night. I know to you that's not a lot of money, but
1: that is a lot of money.
0: So one night, with that kind of money, are you gonna possibly? Let's say you and your sister.
1: Would that
0: be a vibe for like a good layout for home, like setup, home, movie theater, all the, you know, games, music. Because I know we're not going out. I know you're not going out. So,
1: right.
0: Because
1: if somebody said, huh, here, $1,000, go.
0: All
1: whatever.
0: I need is one night. Let's go.
1: I wouldn't say one night. I would say it could turn into a whole family weekend.
0: Okay.
1: A weekend where the family comes over and we do several things each day. Mm-hmm. Maybe a Friday say, and I'll make that $1,000 stretch that
0: it's
1: whole
0: Memorial,
1: weekend.
0: It's Memorial weekend.
1: That's exactly what I'm planning for this
0: weekend. $1,000 can go a long way, bro.
1: $1,000, it's going to definitely be spent.
0: Yeah.
1: So this weekend, if you could say not only one night, I would say one weekend, I would probably put that $1,000 back into the family somehow.
0: Okay. Yeah. Sounds like, yeah.
1: And have family time.
0: Yeah.
1: I love the family.
0: Man, look, when you can get with your family and things are going really, really good.
1: Mm-hmm.
0: Yeah. That's an amazing time. You have photo moments. You're making memories. And when you can get along with them, it feels so good, man.
1: Well, I would say I'm just as excited to see them come as I am to see them go.
0: Yeah,
1: I know.
0: Yeah.
1: Well, it is time for Grown Folks Chat. And in Grown Folks Chat today, I have a question. You know, if you could freeze time, what would you do?
0: What do you mean?
1: You could freeze time.
0: You mean what time?
1: Yeah, what time?
0: What time in your
1: and
0: life?
1: What would you do?
0: What time in your life?
1: You can maybe go back, freeze time, and either stop it or either redo something. Generally, when somebody try to freeze time, they're trying to stop it or undo something that they've done.
0: Yeah.
1: You know?
0: Yeah.
1: If you could freeze time, would you do anything legal, illegal? Make it right again? Redo something? Bring somebody back?
0: I think like, I had really kind of got my little life together.
1: Mm-hmm.
0: And I thought when I was doing radio in Little Rock, Arkansas, I thought my next move was going to be either, I wanted to go to Memphis at the time. It was back in, you know, mid to late 90s. Or I wanted to go to Atlanta or Dallas to do radio. That was my thought.
1: So if you could freeze time, you'd go back in time and make sure that you actually do that?
0: Yeah. I would go back to my second year.
1: And you could be on
0: year.
1: A different road.
0: Yeah. I think so.
1: Yeah, then it wouldn't be Mailman and Christiana. You could have been the Mailman show somewhere.
0: Yeah. I thought about

0: now that I think about it, it don't bother me. Mm-hmm. But I thought that that was my move. I thought that was my move. But
1: my friend was talking to me the other day, and she was saying, as we were talking, she said that if she could go back and make some different decisions when it came to men, she would.
0: Oh, boy.
1: You know, she said, Christiana, my mom just didn't teach me certain things that she should have taught me.
0: We say that because
1: as a mother, you want to teach your children about when it comes to men. So back in the day, it was don't get pregnant.
0: Yeah, don't let
1: That's all we heard was don't get pregnant. But we didn't talk about what, as she was telling me, she said, we didn't talk about what I needed to do to attract the type of men that I'm looking for in life. You know what I mean? High quality men, going after the quality men, valued men. And so she was saying that early in life, she made a lot of dumb decisions when it came to men because she was going after likeness versus quality. Quantity, not quality.
0: Quantity and what they had, like what
1: no,
0: they...
1: No, no, no, no. Quantity meaning that she went through a lot. She had to kiss a whole lot of frogs to find
0: quantity
1: a prince.
0: Quantity of men. Okay.
1: Because she didn't look for the quality in them over time.
0: Okay, but I'm saying, in her choosing those big numbers of guys...
1: It's conversations that you have to have with, you know, friend girls, aunties and nieces and mothers and daughters that you have when it comes to talking about relationships and people and men and choosing the right people. Yeah. You have to surround yourself. And so sometimes you find yourself with someone that's not equal to you. You know what I mean?
0: Yeah.
1: I'm talking a whole different talk that's deeper.
0: I feel you. But see, this is sometimes you have to do the Kathy Wade form of dealing with guys. So she told me, she said, I ran up on this guy. And the guy was trying to get a phone number. He was at the event we had on Sunday. So he said, hey, man, I asked her for a phone number. She gave me a number. It was to the funeral home. The number was to the funeral. See, that's how you cut down on the numbers. You know what I'm saying? You cut down on the numbers.
1: That'll just say I'm not giving you my number.
0: Oh, now she's trying to be nice. What they say doing the right thing the wrong way.
1: being nice, like they said, you like daddy would tell you, you can't be smiling in everybody's face.
0: Whoa.
1: So your dads will tell you that you can't be in every guy that you smile in their face. They might think that, oh, she want me or she want to holler at me.
0: Wow.
1: So your dad is to tell young women, don't be out here smiling in everybody's face.
0: Oh, okay. Gotcha. So to all men and women, if you could go back in time, freeze it right there.
1: What would you freeze it for?
0: Yeah. What would be the time or event or the place that you would freeze in time? Yeah.
1: So many, Mel. I can't just pick one.
0: You always wanted to be good, though.
1: I know. I have so many. I just can't pick one.
0: You're good. Okay. I know.
1: This started way back when I was like 6 years old.
0: Coming up, we got more music. Keep it locked. 99 Jams. Let's go.
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painful. 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Lit up the city when I got a torch. I went and got it, I didn't have a choice. I'm from the dirty, we took the north. 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Yeah.

0: Trendsetter, if you were going to be a trendsetter, would it be fashion? Would it be attitude? Well, what would it be like? Trendsetter, your makeup of you, the person, trendsetter.
1: I don't know. It gives me anxiety thinking about it.
0: Oh, well, my bad. Your question earlier though about freezing time on the text line. Paul texts in. Paul says if he could freeze time, he want to go back to high school.
1: High school was some good years.
0: High school, no bills.
1: I remember walking, leaving.
0: You was in love with this girl or this boy.
1: That dude
0: you felt like was the best thing ever.
1: I had a car.
0: You had a car in high school.
1: So therefore, I wasn't studying no dudes. I had a car.
0: Oh, you had a car.
1: So it was like, man, we meet up in the parking lot. Everybody who had cars had, you had the bus riders.
0: Yeah.
1: And you had the car people. So yeah.
0: I will say this, though. Like, college was good. College, my senior year, senior year, you know, you Phi Beta Sigma, you know, hanging out with, you know what I'm saying? You know, it was good.
1: So if I could freeze time, I would say probably my freshman year.
0: Okay.
1: Because when I left home...
0: You were really on your own.
1: That's when I was on my own and I started steering my path. And so if I can take what I know now and put it back as a freshman.
0: You'd be really dangerous.
1: See, lack of knowledge is contagious. Yeah. I mean, it's not contagious. It's bad for you, basically. When you know better, you can do better.
0: But when you
1: don't know, you can't do.
0: Wow.
1: The things that I know now in comparison to then, I mean, that goes back to taking care of my mental health, taking care of my body, taking care of just not only that, my finances. The things that I know now and what to do with your money.
0: Yeah.
1: Man.
0: Yeah, yes. We're talking about freezing time, the best time of your life, freezing time. I just got a text message. I was talking about the Sigmas with the guys that I went to school with. We always, you know, the group texts in the morning. Good morning. How you doing? They're checking on mental health, wellness. We always checking on each other. So, hey, man, shout them out this morning. Jeff over at Waste Management said, I bet Chris was super bougie in high school.
1: Nope.
0: She's like one of the guys, one of the fellas.
1: My cousins.
0: I kind of figured that. I could tell that though.
1: My cousins and them, and I hung around a lot of guys. Yes, yeah. I hung around a whole. Yeah. It was like me, three girls, but it was a whole because I had a whole lot of cousins, and so it was a lot of boys, you know. So we hung around them, and they kept me grounded. You know what? You know why?
0: Mm.
1: Man, you don't go somewhere and sit down with your little, you know. First off, my biker shorts didn't even fit, so I couldn't think that I was anything much.
0: Oh, okay.
1: Just a little old frail, little old something. It's like, girl, go sit down somewhere. But I grew up. Eventually, and as they would say, I filled out.
0: that's what the parents and grandparents said. That girl over there filling out.
1: Something? I found myself telling a little young lady that the other day.
0: Oh, okay.
1: I looked at her and I hadn't seen her in a while, and I said, "You filling out?
0: Yeah.
1: Okay. What you been doing?"
0: Got a birthday shout, late birthday shout going out to DeMarcus Holloman, celebrating on today. DeMarcus Holloman, happy birthday. Don't forget now, text the word NICE, N-I-C-E, for a chance to qualify to get out to Miami to see Ursha and Chris Brown.
1: Ursha, baby.
0: Hard Rock Stadium in Miami, 601-574. Text that word right now. We got back-to-back jams coming up. 99 Jams Morning Show. Let's go.
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0: Flexing on June 18th, the big citywide line dance, 99 Jams Morning Show, City of Jackson, putting on for Juneteenth. Are we ready? We're getting ready, right?
1: So ready. We're kind of. Yeah. We're so ready.
0: Yeah, we're so ready.
1: I know, right?
0: Yeah. Cupid coming to perform live, and also we got Action I-55, Monkey Swain. We got Mr. Bootwalk, Prep Cashmere, the big line dance. Y'all come on down. Plus, we got a lot of stuff to give away. We got tickets to give away. We got gift cards to give away. And the big one, $997, almost a grand.
1: Mm-hmm.
0: And Sam is going to chip in the other $3 to make it a grand. he brought that to us last week. So,
1: okay.
0: Yeah. He called us broke. He said, y'all can't even give away a grand. I got the $3. $3
1: in there. All right. Well, you know, travel is very expensive these days, Mel. Very expensive. Even a simple 2 or 3 hour world trip to New Orleans need to fit in your budget. You're talking about the minimum of about $500 just to go down there. Because you're paying probably $200 just for gas these days.
0: Yeah.
1: But you work hard and you deserve a getaway.
0: Oh.
1: So where do you go this weekend for Memorial Weekend? Well, budget friendly.
0: Road trip.
1: Budget-friendly places.
0: Yeah.
1: Wallet Hub put together a list of the best budget-friendly U.S. destinations. And they analyzed some of the things across, you know, around 100 large metro areas. There were 41 key indicators. It included things like prices of flights, local costs, attractions, pools, weather, safety, all of those things. And the number one place is, in the end, Hotlanta.
0: Oh, let's go. Let's
1: number
0: go.
1: Number one.
0: Let's
1: number
0: go.
1: Two
0: let's
1: is
0: go.
1: Orlando.
0: Hey.
1: Followed by Austin, Texas.
0: Yeah.
1: Now, the rest of it is Washington, D.C. Honolulu.
0: That's
1: is high.
0: That's going to be my destination. I want to go to Austin.
1: Austin. Yeah. Yep. Tampa. Yeah. Philadelphia, Salt Lake
0: Arlington
1: City.
0: Arlington is good.
1: Arlington and outside of Dallas.
0: Yeah. Arlington, Texas.
1: Cincinnati and Richmond, Virginia were at the top 10.
0: Oh, Cincinnati.
1: Not too long ago, I put on my social media.
0: I got a brother there. I need to go holler at him.
1: Somebody had 15 destinations. 15 of the top destinations in the United States.
0: How many have you been to?
1: How 12? Many have you went been to?
0: 12.
1: And they say most people have only went to 4.
0: You had
1: right?
0: 12. You had 12 out of 15, didn't you?
1: I had at least 12.
0: I knew it.
1: I did.
0: I knew it.
1: But you know what somebody made me realize?
0: What?
1: When they hit me in my DM and said, it looks like you like the East Coast. I say, you know, I do. I've been all up and down the East Coast.
0: Oh, wow.
1: I've been to the West Coast many times, from San Fran to L.A., but, you know,
0: you've
1: even
0: been
1: to Las Vegas.
0: Arizona?
1: That's one of the places I hadn't been was Arizona. Yeah.
0: Okay,
1: Arizona. And I hadn't been to Colorado.
0: Okay.
1: Those were like the two places I hadn't been.
0: Okay.
1: I've been pretty much everywhere.
0: I've been to Denver. I thought I'd no.
1: No. Well, if you could travel.
0: We made a stop in Arizona on the way to L.A., didn't we?
1: So, Texas. Oh, I don't know. Oh, you're talking about like a flight?
0: Yeah, you know, flight. Yeah.
1: Oh, no. My flight went to Atlanta and went right on. I hit Delta.
0: Did we stop in Arizona?
1: Oh, no. I don't know. But I will say this. If you plan to do any traveling, what's a place that you would like to travel to, especially this weekend? It's Memorial Weekend.
0: Hit us up on the text line, 601-574. Where we going? I'm going to take my Memorial Weekend and make it a money-making situation. So, I got a function I got to do. And I'm going to leave there and go straight to my folks' house. And we're gonna turn up a little bit.
1: Probably in 2003?
0: At the crib.
1: Y2K.
0: Yeah.
1: All right. Well, let us know exactly if you would like to, you know, chime in on the best destination to travel to around Memorial Weekend. Hit us up on the text line and let us know so we can share with others. 601-574-0997.
0: All right. Back-to-back jams coming up. Morning show put on for the city. Let's go.
2: 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It's the morning show. Mailman and Christiana, wake up.
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1: Broski, you know what I'm saying? Got Wham, you got Billy in this, you know what I'm saying?
2: We the best music! 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
1: Who you with?
0: On the couch with my favorite sinner. I was about to, but you convinced her. 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
0: 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How the fuck is that your man?
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0: Get it how you live. Get it how you live. Go get that money, little duffel bag boy. 9:34. Good morning. It is the morning show. Putting in some work. Let me give you that word. It's going to qualify you for the Chris Brown Usher. Headed out to Miami. Headed out to Miami. The word that's going to qualify you is slow. S-L-O-W. Text that word to 601-574-0997. Slow. S-L-O-W. Text right now to get qualified. Usher Chris Brown. It is the ultimate R&B experience. Hard Rock Stadium in Miami. Ooh, we ready.
1: We are so ready.
0: Yeah, just before the Christmas holidays. That's in November, right? Right.
1: Well, yeah, we're also getting ready to celebrate 250 years in America. And I'm sitting here brushing up on my American history because I'm like, now, why we got to celebrate our independence? Who was in control of us? Yeah. Mailman said, of course, it was Great Britain. And I was like, how did Britain gain control of us?
0: Yeah.
1: Oh, that was back when they had the French and the Indian War, when the French was fighting against Indians back in the day. And so it all spanned all the way down. So then I'm just like, you know, some too much to read. You know what I'd rather do? Go home and find something on my Xfinity.
0: And watch the movies, always better, huh?
1: Yes, on the History Channel. I'm going to say, hey, Xfinity, teach me about America's history. 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Imagine that. And you can watch all the history like me.
0: Yeah, and you can find out what happened with Great Britain and, you know, remember the Alamo. Yeah, yeah.
1: And I was like deep in the heart of Texas. I remember, the Alamo.
0: Yeah, yeah. Check this out. So, Tanika just hit me up and she said, Mailman, what was the word again? I said
1: Alamo.
0: I said slow.
1: Alamo.
0: The word is slow. Text that word. Tanika, don't. I ain't going to see it. I'm not going to see it. But the word is slow. S-L-O-W. Text that word to 601-574-0997. Chance to qualify. Yeah, I see you laughing.
1: Well, let me tell you who's moving fast this weekend. Extreme Jumpers is moving fast all weekend long, but they still have jumpers available in case you have family over this weekend. You're not traveling. You're going to stay at the house. Those kids need something to do, right? Extreme Jumpers. I've been hitting them up to get a water slide. So if you need to hit up my man Johnny Cakes at 601-573-6228. That's 601-573-6228 with Extreme Jumpers.
0: There it is. Coming up, much more on the way. Y'all keep it locked, 99 Jams. Let's go.
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12: 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You going to give me $6,000 and give me a proof? 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You had 3 days, Thursday, Friday, Saturday. 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

0: Kind of crazy around here on a Tuesday. We've got a lot going on. I'm going to be headed down to the Beverly J. Brown Library that's located on Cherry Road in Byron, Mississippi. Jackson Water. Got a lot going on. And want to make sure that we get the word out to the community. We're asking you to stop by if you want to, like, you know, pay your water bill, if you want to come by and get some information. They're going to be down there with all the info that you need. And hopefully. Now, the last broadcast that we had done was at the library on Robinson Road. They had breakfast and everything. I wonder if they're going to, I should have found out if they're going to be giving some meals, like snacks or lunch or something. They always hooking us up. Jackson Water, making sure that we have clean water flowing, and you got any questions you want to ask, you can stop by. And again, they got those kiosks, the payment kiosks, fast, friendly, and friendly, user-friendly. You can come down if you want to find out more about that. They got all the info. So avoiding long lines and even paying your bill online. You don't have to worry about that if you just stop by. They got the kiosks available. They're going to be rolling those out. This is going to be the second time that you be able to do this. Yeah. Yeah. So we want to make sure that it's available for the public with the live broadcast and all the info going out. It's going to be a little bit later on. I think Sam Brown sitting in for Alice Marie today. Sam Brown, you already know, what can Brown do for you? Coming back tomorrow, y'all stop by. We got more info. Give you a chance to qualify. Try to win those tickets to Usher and Chris Brown. We got it on deck right here. Come on back tomorrow. But later on at 1 o'clock, 1 p.m., broadcasting live Byron, Mississippi. Y'all get ready. We're coming through. Let's go.
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1: Jackson, Mississippi, just want you to know, at Ridgeland Mitsubishi, nothing is going to change. Nothing. 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
2: Lucky, thanks for picking up the phone. I caught you. I know you're into the commercial, but listen, I've got two banks that are still doing no credit check. We've got to get everybody down here Thursday, Friday, Saturday. I got the banks to go another few weeks, so bring them on down. It's no credit check.

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1: 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Dooch and Sam Brown and WJMI hooking up with Drummer Boy and Track Star Records. This gonna be a good one.

0: You got you covered, of course, until 4 o'clock today. Mickey the Mailman is going to be broadcasting live a little later on, so you keep it right here. Sitting in for Alice Marisi. We'll tell you about the big Hard Rock Stadium is going down in Miami. We'll send you how to see Chris Brown and Usher. All that and more is coming up. Keep it right here to 99 Jams, WJMI.
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0: AMI, that's Maybach Music. Wale, Jeremiah, Rick Ross. It's called That Way. Sam Brown inside of your Tuesday. Sitting in for Alice Marisi. Congratulations to Peter Lamb, the Mother's Day winner of $1,000 for Mom. Congratulations to you, Pete. Now win yourself another $1,000, okay? We got Lil Baby and Gunna on the way, Tory Lanez, plus Cash Out and J. Cole coming up the next hour on JMI.
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0: 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We got them for you right here on 99 Jams. 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

0: 99 Jams, WJMI, Future and T.I. It's called Magic. Wrapping up another one. Coming up on the 12 o'clock hour right now, you're going to lunch. Take us with you, okay? We're going to be talking with the mailman who's broadcasting live later on today. Keep it right here for that. We got Rick Ross on the way. Plus, we got Johnny Venus, Party Next Door. Plus, we're going to kick off the next hour with some Chris Brown. Coming up, 99 Jams, JMI.
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5: Hercules Beats,
0: nothing is going to change, nothing. We still going to get people approved. Steve is still saying, come in with whatever you got, whether it's $100, $500, it doesn't matter. Hold on, my phone is ringing.
6: Lucky, thanks for picking up the phone. I caught you. I know you're into the commercial, but listen, I've got two banks that are still doing no credit check. We've got to get everybody down here Thursday, Friday, Saturday. I got the banks to go another few weeks, so bring them on down. It's no credit check.

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0: 99 Jams, WJMI, that's ASAP Rocky. Stay here for life. Right here. Stay right here. 12:30 is our time. Mailman's going to be broadcasting live in just about an hour or so, so keep it right here. Don't forget Platinum Boy Mitch and Quiet Money Entertainment bring you the 6th Annual Laughter and Blues Festival Sunday, May 24th at Lindell's Ranch, 1500 Lee Davis Road. 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You keep it right here. We got music on the way from our Kent Jones, plus Fetty Wap and Boss Mandilo. It's coming up, JMI.
1: Tomorrow, some of us will wake up and it will be our last day on this earth. 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

0: You know I love them all. 99 Jams, WJMI, Kent Jones, Don't Mind. Wrapping up another one, Sam Brown inside of your Tuesday. Sitting in for Alice Marie Z. I got you covered, of course, until 4 o'clock. 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Keep it right here. We got Fetty Wap on the way. Boss Man D-Lo. We're going to kick off the next hour with some French Montana and the baby on the way. 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

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I just wanna say thank you.

0: Good afternoon, everybody. This is Mailman, and we are coming to you live from the Beverly J. Brown Library located in Byron, Mississippi. As a matter of fact, the location is 5901 Terry Road, Byron, Mississippi. We're at the library, and this is one of the rollouts where you're going to come by and learn how to use the quick pay kiosk where you can pay your bill if you're tired of standing in lines, if you're tired of mailing checks. Jackson Water has teamed up with the Jackson Hines Library System to bring you this awesome, awesome rollout. You want to come by and check it out. You got some questions you want to come by and ask. We got some great representative on standby for Jackson Water. We want to make sure that we do everything to make this convenient. We want to make it quick. Got some questions once again. We're going to be talking with Asia. Asia has been very good at giving us those key points. She's with Jackson Water, and she's been speaking very highly of everything that they've got going on with Jackson Water, some new innovations. They're going to be doing those quarterly community meetings, so you can come by and ask some questions. And we know this is going to be, you know, a great rollout. We know that if you got some questions, it's always going to be some time taken to make sure that all the questions are answered. But if you are, you know, trying to pay your bill and you've been tired of just waiting in line, you've been tired of trying to get online and pay, you've been tired of trying to mail your bills, this is the rollout that is going to help you. Once again, we're at the Beverly J. Brown Library located at 5901 Byron, Mississippi. So come on by. We're even going to throw you a little lunch. We got some Chick-fil-A sandwiches on deck. And I heard my man over here say, yeah, they are delicious. So come on by, absolutely free. You're coming by to get some information. You're coming by to check out the rollout for the quick pay kiosk. So come on by and check it out. Once again, 5901 Terry Road, Byron, Mississippi. We're going to be into a 3 broadcasting. Come on by and get some information, y'all. Come on by. We're broadcasting live on 99 Jams, WJMI.
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9: 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Echols. And also stars Mike Clark.

0: Lady D, Danny Douglas, Big Yayo, and Squirt Kelly. 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

0: Mississippi. Again, we are rolling out the quick pay kiosk so you can come by, pay your bills fast. Jackson Water has teamed up with the Jackson Hines Library System. This remote is being brought to you by Jackson Water. We want to make sure that you have clean, accessible drinking water. We want to make sure if you want to be informed, they've got quarterly community meetings going on. They got the major press conference where they're going to roll out some great, great details on the direction of Jackson Water. Also, don't forget, you can come by and pay your bills. And if you are tired, once again, tired of standing in long lines, you don't want to mail your bills anymore, or, you know, you ain't got nobody to help you with online payments at your house, you can come by the library. It's going to be there. They got the quick pay kiosk. Somebody's going to be there to assist you. Jackson Water is really, really helpful. Once again, I want to send a big shout out to the whole crew, Asia and her crew, for coming out, and Asia and her crew for helping us out with this, because a lot of times there are a lot of situations that we don't know about. They can help us out. So we're going to get Asia to come by and talk about more key points. Once again, we are located at 5901 Terry Road, Byron, Mississippi. Come on by. We even got some Chick-fil-A for you if you come on by. You can have some lunch on us. 5901 Terry Road, Byron, Mississippi, at the Beverly J. Brown Library. History. Come on by and see us, y'all. 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
1: Oh, my God, Josh. Can I try on your glasses?

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First the hooting, hollering, and then the shooting star.

0: 5901 Terry Road. We're at the Beverly J. Brown Library. We're here with Jackson Water, Jackson Water Live Remote, bringing you more information, bringing you all the good deeds that Jackson Water is doing. We want to bring you clean, fresh drinking water. If you want information, once again, they're going to be having quarterly meetings. We want to let you know about that. But they are today rolling out the Quick Pay Kiosk right here in Byron, Mississippi, rolling out the Quick Pay Kiosk where you can stop by. It is fast. It is convenient. They got some helpful people inside that can walk you through the process. If you don't want to be mailing your checks, you don't want to be getting in long lines trying to pay your water bill. If you maybe your bill is a little bit high and you got some questions. They've got answers. They got answers and they got some answers, y'all. So come on by. Come on by the Beverly J. Brown Library located Byron, Mississippi, just off Terry Road. Terry Road, right down from the Walmart. So come on by and see us, y'all. They even got some Chick-fil-A inside, got some cold lemonade to cool you down. I already had some of the lemonade. Sam, tell you about the lemonade. 1 to 3, we're going to be here 1 to 3 today. Asia and her crew inside waiting on you to walk you through the process. This is, I think this is the second or third part of the rollout for the new pay system. They've Jackson Water teamed up with Jackson Hines Library System to bring you this great. I talked to Asia the last time we had this remote, and she gave me the background of teaming up with the Jackson Hines Library System, which is working out great. They were already coming to the library to pay bills, so now they got the Quick Pay Kiosk inside so they can walk you through that. Come on by, y'all. Come on by. We're here until 3 o'clock broadcasting with Jackson Water, broadcasting live on 99 Jams, WJMI.
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0: light up the stage week after week. 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
1: Jackson, Mississippi, just want you to know, at Ridgeland Mitsubishi, nothing is going to change, nothing. We still going to get people approved. Steve is still saying, come in with whatever you got, whether it's $100, $500, it doesn't matter. Hold on, my phone is ringing.
2: Lucky, thanks for picking up the phone. I caught you. I know you're into the commercial, but listen, I've got two banks that are still doing no credit check. We've got to get everybody down here Thursday, Friday, Saturday. I got the banks to go another few weeks, so bring them on down. It's no credit check.

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Young Money. Yeah. 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

0: We're at the Beverly J. Brown Library located 5901 Terry Road, just off of Terry Road, Byron, Mississippi. Come on by and see us, y'all. Once again, Asia's inside. So if you have some questions about ongoing infrastructure improvement with Jackson Water, making it better, the future of Jackson residents, if you got any questions, please come on by and get all the answers. They're inside waiting on you. They are rolling out the quick pay kiosk right here today. Right here today, you can come by and get all the information. If you got to pay your water bill, you don't have to stay in line. You don't have to worry about mailing it. You ain't got to worry about buying no stamps. All you do is get to the library. They've teamed up, Jackson Water, teamed up with Jackson Hines Library System to make sure that everything is fast, everything is quick, and you don't have to stand in line. Very convenient. Also, they're going to be rolling out quarterly community meetings to answer questions, major press conferences to be announced. So make sure that you get involved and find out for yourself what's going on with your water bill. I know a lot of people have a lot of questions about your water bill. If your water bill is high and you're just trying to get on a payment plan and you ain't trying to find out why, you might need to go down there and tell them, look, I can make this payment a month. I can do this. You gotta be proactive yourself to find out information you need. They've got helpful people like Asia and her crew to help you to make sure that you are getting your fair shake. Now that quick pay kiosk rollout has been going on. We had one a couple weeks ago. It was very successful. Jackson Water also bring along refreshments for you. So. And while you're waiting or while you're there finding out information, they got to make sure that they give you a little snack. That's right. We got Chick-fil-A today. It's on point. They got some great lemonade. Jackson Water live remote. We're going to be announcing another remote coming up really soon. We got to be here until 3 o'clock broadcasting. Asian crew, they will be here to assist you. So come on by and get the information. Come on by. Please stop by and get information about your water bills. Please stop by and get information about Jackson Water. Jackson Water live remote. 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

0: Lady D, Danny Douglas, Big Yayo, and Squirt Kelly. 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

Everybody, we are coming to you live from the Beverly G. Brown Library. We're located in Byron, Mississippi, just off Terry Road, 5901 Terry Road. I had a few people to ask about coming by, so I got Asia out here. Asia, she's with Jackson Water, and she's going to let us know. Asia, if they don't make it here, how can they get some more information about the, because they will

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1: Oh, no doubt, no doubt. I'm glad you gave the information about the kiosk will be here on location, because for the person that called the radio station and asking questions, so the kiosk will be here. Is it only card or
0: oh. You can use cash, check, credit card,
2: this
0: and
2: with the kiosk,
0: okay. And it posts

0: As soon as you finish.
1: All right, no doubt. Knowledge is power. So we're giving out a lot of knowledge today. So you're going to be very powerful. I was mentioning earlier about the way this came about. Could you explain that again about teaming up with the Jackson Hines Library System?
0: Yeah, so we wanted to put the kiosk in an accessible location that people trusted. And so we reached out to the library and they were very open to the partnership. We were actually able to give them a small grant to support this service. So we're supporting the library and we wanted it to be in a place, like I said, that was accessible to the community, that were in locations where our customers are. And so we're hoping that people actually use it. Like I said, it's a fee-free way to pay, so there are no additional fees when you pay at the kiosk. And the library has been very great throughout this partnership in creating a space for the kiosk there at the library. So any operating hours of the Beverly J. Brown, Medgar Evers, Margaret Walker Library, the kiosk is available for customers to be able to pay.
1: Oh man, that is some great information. I want to applaud City of Jackson and Jackson Water for, you know, stepping up and offering this opportunity for some people. Because, you know, sometimes, you know, waiting in a long line is going, you don't want to spend your money no way. So any excuse, you know, but this is a great way. Time saving is quick and it's convenient.
0: Absolutely. And

0: so people have the opportunity to pay their bill and make sure they stay current.
1: Asia with Jackson Water, we appreciate it. Your whole crew. I see you always got a team. You gotta have it. Hey, you gotta have a team. If you got something going on, you need a team, right?
0: Absolutely. I have some great young professionals in Jackson who work on the Jackson Water team, and we're very happy to have their support.
1: No doubt. Once again, coming to you live from the Beverly J. Brown Library in Byron, Mississippi on Terry Road. We're gonna be announcing our next stop, our next rollout. At the next library, we're going to be announcing that really, really soon. So, hey, come on by. The quarterly meetings, real quickly, are we still on that? So, if people got questions and stuff?
0: So, our next one, we had one this past May. Our next one will actually be in August. So, I encourage everybody, follow Jackson Water on Instagram, on Facebook, on LinkedIn. We're consistently updating YouTube. We have videos.

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3: 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And also stars Mike Clark

0: Lady T, Danny Douglas, Big Yayo, and Squirt Kelly. 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

I say, girl, unless I'm with you, if I take you out of the picture, I know real, real gon' miss you. No lie, no lie, no lie, yeah, yeah. 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

0: 99 Jams, WJMI, that's Juvenile, Megan Thee Stallion, Make All of This Money, BBB, wrapping up another one, Sam Brown in the home stretch on this Tuesday, Senef Alice Marisi, keep it right here, DJ Finesse is up at 4, so you make sure you check him out when he checks in. Coming up, we got Glorilla, also we got 4-2 Dugs and Skrilla Baby and French Montana. All that and more is coming up on 99 Jams, WJMI.
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1: Let's go, baby. 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
4: 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Oh, yeah. Cold world. Oh, yeah. Yeah, this is for all the fans that waited, that hated. Oh.

0: 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Wrapping up another one, that's going to do it for Sam Brown on this Tuesday. Thanks so much for hanging out with me. We'll do it again next time. Y'all enjoy the rest of your evening and you be safe, okay? Bye.
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9: 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He piped up. 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
13: Let's go, baby. 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

0: On the big station, 99 Jams, 12 away from that 5 o'clock hour. Hope you're having a great day today, man. Of course, as always, if you're in the market for a new car, there's only one place you need to go. And right now, you need to pull up to Ridgeland Mitsubishi, 1860 East County Line Road in Ridgeland. Just do the deal, Steve, and the crew's over there waiting to get you financed, man. 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That means if you got $100 to put down, come over there and check them out. They will take that as your down payment as well. So what are you waiting on? Your credit not A1? Look, Steve's got those banks in a headlock over there, man. They are getting folks financed left and right. Slide on over there and check them out or give them a call right now at 601-896-0929. 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

0: and Chris Brown will be there. Usher will be there. And guess what? You could be there too. Don't forget the key word for this hour. If you haven't done it yet, the key word is May, M-A-Y. 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We're going to put you in a luxury hotel, not the little sideline stuff, you know, no indoor room, you know, the joints that you get to, you know, the ones I'm talking about. They got the end on. Well, now we're going to do them. We're going to put you in a luxury hotel. Yeah, we're going to take care of your flight. We'll take your tickets to the show. You get to hang out in Miami, baby. Again, the word is May. You got it, May. Text it right now. 601-574-0997. All right, keep it locked. Another Power Jam coming up. Plus, you know, this weekend's a big weekend in the city, man. We got a lot of graduations going on. Of course, the big concert with Platinum Boy Mitch and Quiet Money, 6th Annual Lapton Blues Fest. That's going to be on Sunday. And I just took a look at the weather, and it's supposed to be sunny that day. Look like we might have a show going on. Platinum Boy Mitch, I hope y'all ready. It's definitely going to be on and popping this Sunday at Liddell's Ranch. All right, coming up, I got Sway Lee, Don Tolliver, OT Genesis, and of course, those birthday shout-outs are on the way. So turn those radios up. Welcome to the day party.
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0: now, and you know Estella makes every day so much better. 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
0: What's popping? What's popping, baby? If you're in the market for that new car, you need to head on over to Ridgeland Mitsubishi. My man Jeff Do The Deal Steve's over there getting you hooked up. I'm talking about zero down. $399 a month car notes. Yeah, you heard me right. Even if you got low credit scores, he's got some magic he can work for you over there. And he's got a special going on as well. It's called the no money down deal. I mean, that means you come in, you got $100, he gonna take that. If you got $500, he gonna take that. Or you can do the no money down deal and get the riding in that new thing. I'm telling you, he gonna get you rolling, baby. Ridgeland Mitsubishi is the spot. Stop out getting gas and wasting time and going all over the place, getting turned down by other folks. Ridgeland Mitsubishi is where they are saying yes. Go see him right now, 1860 East County Line Road, or give him a call at 601-896-0929. That's Ridgeland Mitsubishi. Tell him DJ Finesse sent you.
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0: 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I'm in the kitchen. I'm in the mix, man. 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

0: Sunday, Liddell's Ranch, 6th Annual Laughing and Blues Fest. LJ Echoes, Big Yayo, Mike Clark Jr., Young Guy, Bree, Stephanie Luckett, Bree Wooten, and that's just a few to name. Go ahead and cop those tickets right now, man. It's on and popping. 601-668-0160. Now, the gate's going to open up at 10 a.m., and the showtime's going to start at 2 p.m., so make sure you get on out there and hang out and have a great time with Platinum Boy Mitch at Quiet Money Entertainment, all right? More music coming your way in just a little bit. 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